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1: 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He is going into another seizure and coughing really bad at 497 Densmore Road.

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0: 这个就是正常。你说这个对对水杨病这种的话，可能对对。
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0: What's your answer?
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0: You said it said very basically. I'll be on 325 tonight.
1: Crazy.
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2: 10-4.
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1: Okay, stand by.
2: Yeah, George, show us
3: 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It's on scene.
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1: Central Coffee Rescue 1, arrived.
0: Cue for you. She has her key. If you would secure that door, please.
2: Good. Table.
0: If you don't mind, apparently there are four doors. If you would check that at the owner's request.

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1: King Show me in service, spoke with a 224 via PX, not a cardiac arrest.
0: I already say negative on cardiac arrest.

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1: Care for?
0: 237 Central, units to be clear.
1: Care for?

0: infantry still at it, or you can cancel for some.
1: Would run that other female and see if she is trespassed from that property.
2: 10-4.
0: 6-3. Go ahead, 6-3. I'll meet you back out for that.
3: Once you clear.

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1: Ten four. Show that exactly, please.
0: 10-4.

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0: 409. Alabama. Alabama, 42, Alpha, 2, 2, Mike, Alpha. Just wait on a Ford White F-150. We'll be going on Hudson and Lehman.
1: 10-4, what was your location?
0: Hudson and Lehman.
1: 10-4.

0: 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Arnold's going to be at the Exxon on Old Moulton Road in Hudson.
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0: 49. Okay, Warren, can you run the auto?
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0: Cones back to Orlando, Mendoza, Adam Walton, East Current, Delta -1.
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0: Vehicle is strictly from the Elkmont attached, correct? Negative so far?
1: So far.
0: Scholar, Sullivan, Jones, reform, attached, current negative, restriction corrected, leases.
1: Timber, code 1.
0: 10-4.

0: particular. 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
1: Flash unit.
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0: 218 route, we have 56-year-old female, conscious breathing, complaint advised the blister appears to be getting black, also complaining of pain in her right amputated leg. She is breathing, responding normally. 7 2 0 Lake Road, Southwest, West Atlanta, 4 1 18, all the same personnel.

0: Delta District.
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0: 10-4, do you copy that extra patrol?
1: Negative, give me a second, I'll look at it.
0: 10-4, just advise if you want me to clear it.
1: 21, you can clear it.
0: 10-4, thank you.
2: Four now clear. Morning.
0: 10-4.
1: Alpha Charlie 22 Whiskey 52 AC 22W. Waffle House.
0: 10-4.

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0: Yeah, on the traffic stop, 3530 Notice Road on a white Chevy Tahoe, Smith House.
1: 10-4.
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0: 2202 Lacey Spring on Adrian Rock for a wreck Bravo at the intersection of Ho Road and Airport Road. South of that intersection, negative voice, unknown entry, unknown entrapment.
1: Lacey, LS2.
0: Lacey, your traffic was cut off, repeat.
1: Lacey, LS2's en route.
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1: Okay.
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0: I'm lacing 10 to 31. 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See if I see anything on the other side between Huff and Northeast Morris.
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0: I'm gonna be 410 Monroe Street Northwest. That female is back on the property.
1: Two, four, three, and that. 10-4. 2-12, I'm out.
0: 10-4.

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0: Light to 50 Central. 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
1: Light units clear enough, pal. Three.
2: Right.
1: Life is ringing, wrote to the area, didn't find anything, they're clearing up.
2: Super, you can clear us as well.
1: Rhythm.
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1: Stick where you can clear us as well.
0: Where is it?
2: Just 26.
0: Advance 226.
2: We're going to be clear if you're RCD 204 contacted. 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
1: 10-4, Travis,
0: stop
1: that vehicle on Chevron.
0: 10-4.
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0: 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I'm in route to Morgan County Jail.
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0: 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Be on Old Highway 24 and South Greenway Drive.
1: Tamar. 228, go ahead.
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0: for a wreck Bravo at 890 Northeast Fields Road. Silver car in the ditch, unknown injury. Truck is stopped with the car at 890 Northeast Fields Road.
1: Lacey Ellis, Susan Routes.
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1: Spartan.

Sure. Green unit, going to the wreck Bravo at 890 Northeast Field Road. Be advised, the driver is also passed out. It is a silver car in the ditch at 890 Northeast Field Road.

0: Lacey 31, I'll get you started on scene condition guard.
1: Place is have received.
2: So we're walking up. Apparently the subject's wide, picked up, and departed. Units will be clear. Hopefully here for the rest of the night.
3: Over. Okay.
0: 409, traffic stop.
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3: 4.
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5: 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You still have it online?
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1: 226, go ahead.
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1: Yeah, boy. We got it.
0: Thank you.
1: Thanks.
0: 228, go ahead.
2: You got a tag channel with Lacey. 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
0: See you, Sam.
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0: 26.
1: Yeah.
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0: We'll be setting up an extra patrol. The complainant was advised that she's harassing the other caller just as much. No point. 9-4.
1: 10-4.

0: Medic 223, transfer Alpha 4087, Highway 31 Southwest, room 232. 80-year-old female is found on the floor with a head injury.
1: Yeah.
0: Is there a route?

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0: The South Greenway Drive in the parking lot of West Morgan High School on 58 Charlie 43 Office North, November.
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0: In the area, Corsby Street and 31, be a jacked up truck making loud noises. No further description of it. Corsby Street, Highway 31.
1: Say that again.
0: Four.
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0: Engine files on thing. 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
1: That's all I'm saying. You'll be on tech two.
2: Roger, boy, clear. Central, it's going to be a false alarm. Central's going to be clear of over.
1: False alarm, 7 and 5 clear of over.

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0: 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Advised they're going to both be outside. I see he's throwing rocks at this time. 102 Henry Lane.
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0: Stop 23, Craft Lane, Northeast. Call her Caleb Beard. It's domestic between her roommate, the Caitlin West and the Kaylee Prince. All females in the house at this time, negative weapons, negative intoxication. If the other females leave, we'll get a white charger. 523, Craft Lane, Northeast.
1: Yeah. 243, right?

Tuesday, Venue Jerome Route for a chest pain delta at 105 High Street, Lot 5. 29-year-old male, conscious, breathing, heart rate jumped up to 170 and has chest pain. He did take 4 baby aspirins 5 minutes ago. 105 High Street, Lot 5.

0: to stay in San Ysidro route for a chest pain delta at 105 High Street, lot 5, 29-year-old male, conscious, breathing, heart rate jumped up to 170 and has chest pain. He did take 4 baby aspirins 5 minutes ago. 105 High Street, lot 5.
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1: 106, vehicle 5. 25 Charlie, 3 Charlie, Yankee uniform 25 C, 30 C, Y, U, I'm at 31 Townsend Road.
0: Yeah,

0: 226, medical transport, picking up Dakota Manny, R5, taking to Fulton Hook Care Room, 108 Bravo, Nova.
1: Yeah, 3 Central, put that back in holding. They're heading for 6 Central.
0: Proceed.
1: Okay.

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1: To Tanger State. Engine 5 responding, Engine 5, medic 215 via Paul Bravo, 89-year-old female, conscious breathing, fall from wheelchair, possible head injury. She is responding normally, no difficulty breathing. Tac 1, 2610, Bravo to Wayne, Southwest.
0: 15,
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0: 22. Yeah. Kyle Wilkerson of Coleman attached, current negative.
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1: 10-4, show me vehicle stop here at Stewart. About post office.
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0: Inspection as Devin White, Suzuki XL7, expiration 10 of 26 to a Holly Wilkerson of Coleman, NFR.
1: 7.

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0: 10-4.

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1: TM4.

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3: Okay.
4: I did notes, if you will, changes from a domestic to juvenile complaint. All units will be clear.
3: 10-4.

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1: Okay.
0: 801 Short Street Southeast, caught by someone screaming and beating on the walls, then disconnected. 801 Short Street Southeast.
1: Central front end square terminated.

0: 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Are you able to appear to come over back?
1: J43, J43, civil.

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0: Can you assign a run number to this call?
1: Where's this number? You've got one in there. Do you need a second number?
0: No, I just wasn't seeing it. Thank you.

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1: I'm showing light of free territory.
0: It's Engine 6 territory.
1: Where is it?
2: 42. 322.
3: I'm cell 100. 8 Alpha Alpha 32 Charlie 1. 65 South 334. Should be a silver F-150.
2: Tower.
3: Requesting county. 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
2: The Texas tag Delta Juliet 3, Juliet 948, displayed on a gray Toyota Camry. 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
1: 10. Did you list charges?
0: Selling you alluding. 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

0: here, I'm going to hand it off to them. 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
1: 10-4.
2: Two-fifteen complete, 5.8.
3: Ah, boy. Look at his ass.
4: Terrible.
3: Definitely.
0: State's primary.
1: Copy, state primary.
0: I'm going to be terminating at 328.
1: Terminate 328.

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0: Best we can come up with. 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Unit 20.
1: Yeah.

0: Ready for it, huh? Good. Theo appears to be current to a Hugo Jimenez Hernan of Austin, Texas. Negative warrants.
1: Several.

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1: Kansas City, clear.
0: Central from Eden to
1: Kansas City.
0: Sir, your volume is very low. 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Copy that, sound better.

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2: Alpha 2 Flora, I need you en route for a heart problem shortly at 1139 6 Mile Road, 48-year-old female, no history of heart problems, no chest pain, blood pressure meds this morning, her heart rate is 154 at 1139 6 Mile Road.
0: Microphone just went.
3: Yeah, go.

0: Or Harry's in route, correct?
1: Two-story structure, something out of the object.

0: 212. Back there from earlier at 801 Short Street, is back on the line, requesting someone respond back out there. They still want to make a report. It's threatening the car via PX now.
1: Therefore, being around, if you just let those actually come out this time.
0: Example.

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1: 10-7.
0: Have you been able to contact the holder yet?
1: I haven't heard back from alarm company. They were tipping at the time.
0: We'll see.

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1: Really?
0: Key holder's going straight to voicemail for me.
1: Yeah, nothing showing here. We're going to go ahead and clear up. Be available.
0: Have another show on inch 7 clear.
2: Stand by, Jeff. We'll take it.

0: message by that's negative, he disconnected on us again.
1: Yeah.

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1: 243.
0: 243. Can you go ahead and respond on the 212 that 801 is short street since we don't really know what's going on?
1: Damn, right.

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0: Another call from the alarm company for another trip at the Bible Church. You don't want us to make another call, or?
1: No, we're still on scene.
0: Ray says still on scene.

0: Tupelo.
1: Parcel Tupelo.
0: Has this subject used 911 at all?

0: It's just, well, that's typically what they did. I believe it was a female caller that last time, though.
1: Status.
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0: Male that called later, Chris Iverson.
3: Well, that's the male who's disputing with her from this, but the female who's called twice refuses to come to speak to us.
0: That's 10-4. She advised the call taker the last time she called that she would come to the door.
3: She has left a note for us, but we're not coming to the door yet.
0: Temple.

0: 最高。
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1: Yeah.

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0: 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Stand by.
1: Yeah.

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0: Can you jump me back on that last call? I'm sorry, I have to note.
1: Tower.
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0: 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Yeah, okay, Matt, current negative to a Christopher Mail instead of Moulton.
1: 10-4, if you can just run that van for me.
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0: 好，谁知道？
1: Okay, Chevy Traverse, green, covering home, be northbound 322 on route.

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0: 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Charlie, Juliet, 337478. Repeat. One Golf, November, Kilo, Romeo, Foxtrot, Echo, Delta, Zero, Charlie, Juliet, 337478.
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0: Stay for the subject, PX. Refuse report. Stay that she'll come to the PD front lobby to make a report tomorrow.
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1: Engine 5 respond. 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
0: So on 157 and 55, tag's going to be 42 Alpha 1, Whiskey Alpha X-ray.
1: Tag 1.

Delta 62 domestic. She's only Highway 36 East. Caller advised ex-boyfriend was physical with her. Negative weapons, negative intox. 5020 Highway 36 East.

Delta 62. The caller's advising that they are now in Tennessee. The caller's not on scene anymore. Lives that occurred between 10 and 12. Mm-hmm. 10-4.

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County, East Side Unit, stand by for Apollo. Highway 231, Substation Road, caller advised. This is in reference to an apparent carjacking. Advised it'll be a black van with no tag, scrap metal in the back. Says it'll be occupied by a male and a female. Brittany was not subject. Last thing, going towards Cherokee Ridge. The caller advised that it's not his vehicle, but he did have permission to drive the vehicle and was held at gunpoint but didn't see a gun. Time lapse of 30. 231 Substation Road, Central Clear.

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Second social comes back, not on file.

Medic Joyzine, Fall Alpha, 1316 19th Avenue Southwest, 37-year-old male, with a C-fell complaining of a leg injury.

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0: About 157 is out, Tyler Loop. It's going to be 1-4, Charlie 0, Echo, Romeo, X-ray.

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1: Sure, Dan, go ahead.
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1: Go ahead.
0: 372, repeat 372.
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0: Arrived in Malton.
1: Okay.
0: 378.
1: Yeah.
0: Transfer of Molly 4.1.
2: 13 4.1.

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1: State 24, 10.3.
0: What did I say?
2: They've been dropped off, we'll be clear.
0: Yeah,

0: Mighty 217, motor transport, picking up Parkway ER6, going to Decatur, Maine, 223, cardiac monitor.
1: Okay, good on that.
0: 217, sir.

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1: 212.
0: 243. 1607 Main Street West. Colorado, there's someone going around the house, banging on the window. Did not see suspect. 607 Main Street West.
1: Yeah. Yeah. Where are you now?

15 received. BSA personnel, but 59-year-old female complaining of a swollen leg, also complaining of pain in her feet. And she is responding and breathing normally, but she'll be waiting on the porch. 110 Valley Park Drive, lot 14.

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0: Medic 217, transfer Alpha, 200 Terrace Lane at the neighborhood, room 310, 90-year-old female. She fell with a head injury and laceration of the leg.
1: Medic 217.
0: 217, right?

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She does have a C-section scheduled for Tuesday in her third trimester, 2656, Highway 67 South.

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1: Phase one in route. 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
0: Negative.
1: Our 24-year-old female, no contractions this time. She was scheduled for a C-section on Tuesday and is serious bleeding from her vagina. 2656 Highway 67 South.
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0: Is there a call for Graceville Central?
1: I was about to repage when a cervical unit went en route to pregnancy Delta on 67 South.
0: Well, I'm going to be responding.
1: In Fort Price, what's your number?
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0: 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A white male, no clothing description, unknown on weapons or intox. 801 Short Street Southeast.

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0: Good morning, everybody. Not a lot to go over this morning. Just our drill field times. Heat index is going to be over 100, so no full gear workouts. Station 1. Station 1 with 4. These are working out of class. Station 2.
1: Two with four, five, seven, hot seat, and moving out of class.
0: 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Station 3.
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0: 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Station 4. Four with three, Senior on the floater, Parham working out of class, Nelson requesting comp time from 9 a.m. to 6 p.m. Four has three, Senior on the floater, Nelson will get his time, somebody from Station 1 will have to go over there for Nelson to leave. 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
0: 7 has 3, Browns from 2, Kendall 6, Moody on days, Agata on military. 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
1: Two twenty-five,
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0: We at the marathon, it's a four-way. I have a DON ready.
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0: 624-0577.

0: 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She's also having abnormal breathing.
1: Hey, Sarah.
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1: 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It's going to be a 45-year-old male with a gunshot wound in the head. We have PD en route. They're not on scene. 81 Shirley Hill Road.

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0: We'd notify 307.
1: 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He is beyond any help. We've got 601 notified. He's en route.
0: 24, we copy.
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0: What? GMC, UConn, on Highway 67, Water Tower Road.

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1: Pickle, sit here. 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
1: 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He is constipated and vomiting, having some stomach pain and a burning sensation. 692 New Center Road.

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0: 14. And will you put that emergent transfer on us so it's an out?
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0: 225 Hemorrhage Delta, 911 Whispering Pines Trail Southwest. 20-year-old female was working underneath the house and accidentally cut her leg open. Collar-wise, the blood was pouring out. He has a tourniquet on at this time. It'll be her upper leg.
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0: Simple.
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0: 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Copy that.
1: Two ten, your traffic's extremely unreadable in Logan.
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0: Oakers 1-6.
1: I have some
0: shit. Yes, ma'am. Oakers use 13. Thanks, Jason. 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
0: So we're also advising we have an EDP holding.

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1: Washington.
2: 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Your mileage was 4.1. 4.1.
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1: 405.
0: 3172 Highway 20, indicating perimeter east door, no contact. 3172 Highway 20.
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2010 Park Terrace Southeast, 69-year-old male, fled off the bed. 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What unit was that?

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0: Sure.
2: Negative contact. 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

0: come back with vote 9 of 14 for multiple FDAs. Isaac Eubanks, terminal, he's made.
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Engine 6, Medic 225, falls fell to a Cracker Barrel on Belt Line. 55-year-old male fell off the curb and hit his head on the pavement. He is bleeding. They are reporting it serious at this time. He's also having difficulty breathing. Proceed route.

Engine 1, Medic 218, Red Bravo, Central Parkway Southwest and 14th Street Southwest. It'll be an SUV versus a four-door pickup. Unknown injuries at this time in the eastbound lane, Central Parkway 14th.

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0: Central, it's the one that they're in.
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0: 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We have the same story, residential, nothing showing. We'll be out there.
1: Medic 228, follow Delta, 105 Belmead Street, Southwest, 45-year-old female fell in the bathroom. The left side of her face is not reacting.

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1: Sure.
0: 1455 Highway 231, so Ralph Jackson on the property, it's not supposed to be there. No weapons unknown in tux, arrived in a blue F-350, 1455 Highway 231.
1: 10-4, is he showing trespass from what location?
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0: Y'all condition that with animals and...
1: So. Tampa. Central Processing Unit. Fire medical is being paged to a laceration call at 733 Northeast Thompson Road. It's a 20-year-old male that's accidentally cut himself while cutting a box.

Medic 227, hemorrhage, Bravo, 733 Northeast Thompson Road. 28-year-old male is cutting a box, cut himself on the wrist. They are reporting serious bleeding.

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1: Received.
2: My medical call is bleeding control.
1: We're attempting at this time. It's going to be a laceration to the wrist.
2: 10-4, I'll be in route.

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1: Code 1, thank you.
2: Seven, seven.

0: 218 Central. Well, you're responding on a Lacerations Bravo 733 Northeast Thompson Road of a 20-year-old male that was cutting a box and cut his wrist. 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
1: I'm going to check on scene.

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0: 10-4, just spoke to 203 about PX. Put this one back in holding until we get some trucks cleared up in the county and show us back available.
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0: 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I have a 79-year-old female, weakness, confusion.
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She does have dementia, 221 Red Oak Road, taxi to be...

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1: Yeah, 6-7.
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1: Subject's trespass, counting is clear.

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0: 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Central Medic 211, do you have traffic?
2: 326, if you guys will head to the TIA, we'll head to the prison problem.
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0: Stand 4.

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2: No weapons, no intox. 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
1: 35.2. 227, complete, 10.6.
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0: Franklin. Lord Spring Command, maps were showing this residence to be west of Day Road. It is incorrect. It will be the third house east of Day Road.
1: Received.

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1: Yeah,

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0: Be advised, current vitals are going to be 0260 on room air. Pulse rate 80. Unable to get a blood pressure. She's real low.
1: Roger that, 0 7 8 ETA, 0 7 8 ETA.

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0: 35 Maples Road. It's a 911 call. I have a female screaming the address. Still getting further. 35 Maples Road.
1: And for now.

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1: Yeah, we're sort of trying to get further. 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
1: Trouble.

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0: I just can't clear that.
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Yeah, 6-7. 6-7. 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
0: In the area of 113 Northeast Thompson Road, caller can hear several gunshots in the area. Nothing seen. 113 Northeast Thompson Road.
1: 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In route.
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Medic 210, advance into Alpha, 570 South Powell Road. 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
1: What about the car?

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1: 233.
0: I have medic on scene at Captain D's, 695 Highway 31 Northwest. They're requesting you en route code 1 to speak to the patient about his vehicle. Captain D's.
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0: Yeah, just wanted to talk to Captain Davies about not having this vehicle.
1: Hi, Bobby.

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We got further from medics. 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Oh,

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1: 10-4, RTX, back in a minute.
0: 10-4, I was just going to advise you that PD is not responding. They advise they cannot tell the business not to tell the vehicle. They said if the patient asks them, they can make that decision.
1: 10-4.

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1: Really?
0: 4583 Huckabee Bridge Road, caller about a William Steele threw corn on the cob at her back door and broke the window. Possibly intoxicated. Left time lapse 5 ago and took their daughter. Left in a black Jeep. 4583 Huckabee Bridge Road.
1: Yeah.

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1: 1, 1, 1, 1, 1, 1, 1, 1, 1, 1, 1, 1, 1, 1, 1, 1, 1, 1, 1, 1, 1, 1, 1, 1, 1, 1, 1, 1, 1, 1, 1, 1, 1, 1, 1, 1, 1, 1, 1, 1, 1, 1, 1, 1, 1, 1, 1, 1, 1, 1, 1, 1, 1, 1, 1, 1, 1, 1, 1, 1, 1, 1, 1, 1, 1, 1, 1, 1, 1, 1, 1, 1, 1, 1, 1, 1, 1, 1, 1, 1, 1, 1, 1, 1, 1, 1, 1, 1, 1, 1, 1, 1, 1, 1, 1, 1, 1, 1, 1, 1, 1, 1, 1, 1, 1, 1, 1, 1, 1, 1, 1, 1, 1, 1, 1, 1, 1, 1, 1, 1

0: Medic 228, abdominal pain delta, 158 Fort Bluff Road, 57-year-old female, having stomach pain, she does have a history of ulcers, she's not alert at this time.
1: Central Oakridge Volunteers, abdominal pain delta, 158 Fort Bluff Road, of a 57-year-old female, stomach pain, not alert.

0: Medic 224, overdose Bravo, 368 Beavers Road, 19-year-old female, took an unknown amount of trazodone, currently vomiting.
1: Flight forward, copy, en route.
0: Copy, en route. Currently vomiting.
2: All right, 3 and 12 and out.
0: 3 and 12 and out. Decision Flora, you're going to be responding on an overdose Bravo 368 Beavers Road, reported by a 19-year-old female taking an unknown amount of trazodone. She's currently vomiting. It was intentional, 368 Beavers Road. Tax 6 is needed.

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0: Florida 2, Central. We're going to be on scene on Beaver Road with a patient.
1: Received. Central Medic 224. The caller's requesting a cancel due to the ambulance taking too long. She said they're going to go POV.
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2: Advisory Metro departure to the road and time. Address.
1: Your traffic was broken. Can you repeat?
2: Yeah, we're on the north end of here, close to Pines. We passed on Pines.
1: Received. Medic 224, Florida advised that you passed on

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1: Stand by.

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1: Where is he? Medic 224, they're at the intersection of Beavers Road and Pines Road.
2: Two
1: more. 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Looks like it intersects twice.
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0: 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She is now conscious but not alert.
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0: 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I don't know why it didn't pop for us to pick that up. 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
1: Yeah, go ahead and grab it so we don't miss times again.
0: Gracie, 225 to Central, will you drop that on us, please?
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0: 218 Psychiatric Alpha, 2314 Cumberland Avenue Southwest. 93-year-old female is refusing to take her medicine. She is combative with PD notified as well.
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1: That's 10-4.
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We'll be at 457 East Pike Road, Dollar General. It's a GMC Acadia versus a Ford truck. 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Dollar General.

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1: 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I need a rotation.
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0: 51 Prater Barn Road. There was a Shannon subject at the residence. Not supposed to be there. 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
1: Kennedy 410, I'm out on Assist Motors, Cedar Lake and Central.
2: Tag's going to be 5-2 Charlie, 2 Charlie Yankee uniforms. Let's see what's going on.

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0: The car's still running, nobody's in it, it's lost. You have a Decatur unit throughout. There was a black male headed south on Central, running in a beer, it may be his car.
1: What's your cross on Center Lake?
0: Avenue and Cedar. I'm here at the, I believe it's the church on the corner at the four-way stop.
1: Central and Cedar.

0: 24-10, is it blocking traffic?
1: 1040, is it running with the flashers on and nobody in it?
0: Copy that. It may be a bit. I think they're in shift change.
1: N4, guess I'll sit here with it.

0: 陈宇国军。
1: 陈宇国军，这
0: 个。And you said there's a contact number to the restaurant owner. See if she knows where her car is at. Because I said there was a black male headed south with a beer in his hand. He was around the car, so.
2: I got you. Can you give me that 52 county tag again?
0: 10-4, 5-2, Charlie, 2 Charlie, Yankee uniform.
2: Thank you much.

0: What?
1: The registered owner comes up to the address on 8 Oakley, which Cedar Lake Road runs into. The Turner subject, I'm still trying to find a listing. Are you out with a 2015 Chevy Malibu?
0: 10-4, I believe that's going to be it.
1: That's it.

0: calling you. There was a number on Moo. I added it to the call.
1: We're talking to them now.
0: Hey, one thing.
1: She's en route to pick up her car.
0: Okay.
1: Allegedly, her brother was the one driving it.
0: Okay, so good luck getting home.

0: for the Hartsville 212 domestic.
1: It's
0: going to be 1411 Brookline Avenue, Southwest, Department 22. Boyfriend was hitting the caller. Boyfriend's name is Marcos, Hispanic male wearing black, a black shirt. Caller keeps going between English and Spanish. No weapons. The male just left walking. We're still on the line. It's not active. Apartment 22. I was in a Chevy Equinox gray now.
2: One or two clear off there.
0: Happy 102. You have a wonderful evening. So 212, disregard. It's not going to be you. I think we're talking to Cater and the systems. Send it to the wrong agency.
1: 24, I don't know. Advise that I can't find that street in our city.
0: 10-4. Trinity 410. Trinity 410.
3: He caters out of the vehicle. I'll be clear.
0: Copy. Appreciate it.
3: Thank you, sir.

0: 4K.
1: 4.
0: And first.
1: Is that it?
0: T-37 Central. On duty.
1: 237.

0: Central to Medic 211, QRV 203, needs to drop for a wreck with injury, 2017 at Main Street East. Responding for a vehicle that's going to be in the ditch. They're advising two people are possibly trapped inside the vehicle at this time, 2017 Main Street East.
1: Received 204, go ahead and dispatch Advanced 226 as well.
0: Received Advanced 226, do you guys copy?
2: We copy.
0: Received.

0: 哦，谢谢，你好。嗯。
1: Units responding. It's going to be a wreck, Delta 2017 Main Street East. Have a vehicle that's gone into the ditch. There's two patients that are trapped in the vehicle at this time. 2017 Main Street East, Pax 10.
0: Alright, 2617.

in an area of 2017 Main Street East. The vehicle is responded to a ditch with possibly two people trapped inside. And there's full blockage, roadway, and one vehicle is going to be smoking at this time. Pack Panasonic, 27 Main Street East.

0: Central 03, Medic 215, engine offer, breathing problems, Delta 7 Brew, 1102 6th Avenue, Southeast. Responding for a 44-year-old male that's got shortness of breath and dehydrated, 7 Brew on 6th Avenue.
1: Copy, Ralph.
0: 17. 15, copy, Ralph.

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1: Copy.
2: Units just advising you of a wreck with possible entrapment at Lando Cain and Main Street East. We do have fire and EMS on scene.
3: Central Medic 215, Ladder 3 responding for a breathing from the Delta 7, Brew 1102, 6th Avenue Southeast. 44-year-old male, complaining of shortness of breath. He's going to be sitting on the curb looking for a white and orange gray shirt. Pack 4 is the time to 7 versus 6 out.

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1: 10-4, so we need a second one on top of Area 15?
0: That's 10-4.
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1: 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I'll let you know for

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0: 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Mississippi tag, 1, Foxtrot, Union, 113, it's plate on a white Chevy Silverado, be on Old Highway 24 in Woodall.
1: Old Highway 24 in Woodall.
2: Price 1 to Central, person number 1. We have CPR in progress on one patient and trying to extricate the second patient.
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2: 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Expirations 2 of 27 NSR.

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2: 10-4.

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0: 这是这里公司呢？
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0: That's right, where Marquita, Gaudencio, Aranda, at a Trinity, he's current negative once.
2: Step 4, like the accent.
0: Well,

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1: Yeah, y'all got three vehicles down there?
0: 10-4.
1: 10-4, let's use one of them.
2: Yes, it's on the phone.
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2: Yes, this is one of the reserve units. Already picking them up, they're on their way right now.
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2: 10-4.

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1: I'm on Santa's Strike, never in traffic.
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0: Central to Medic 224, Agent Alpha, residential fire, 5547 East Upper River Road. The stove was on fire. It is out at this time, but the home is still full of smoke. Everyone else is also out of the residence. 5547 East Upper River Road.
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1: 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Everyone is out of the residence. 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
1: 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Catch. Be well asked that trooper for waking up and up this traffic. Campbell.
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4: 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Third party report of a 63-year-old female with slurring words and low blood pressure. You have a key holder in route with a 5 to 10-minute ETA. TAC 1 is going to be assigned if needed, 2914, Carrington Drive, Southwest.
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0: James Central, all stations across you to be clear. 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